Estéreo 100. 49 años siempre contigo. 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There are some things you can't hide. I wanna know.

check out my message to you. As a matter of fact, I don't let nothing hold you back. If the scat man can do it, so can you. Everybody's saying that the scat man stutters but does and never stutter when he stands. But what you don't know, I'm gonna tell you right now that the stutter and the scat is the same thing. Yo, I'm the scat man. Where's the scat man? I'm the scat man. Why should we be pleasing any politician? Reasons would try to cheat diseases if they could. The state of the condition insults my intuition and it only makes me crazy and hard.

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1: You are the first, the last, my everything. Barry White, del álbum Can't Get Enough, 1974.
2: We got it together, didn't we?